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2: I'm sorry, Charlie Murphy. I was having too much fun.

you're green, you're black, white, beige, Chola descent, you're Lebanese, you're Orient. Whether life's disabilities left you outcast, but leader teased, rejoice and love yourself today, cause baby, you were born this way.

Drink some margaritas by swinging blue lights. 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Are you with me? Are you with me?